0: becomes a hero. And when I am fighting, I go
1: bah,
0: and
1: off,
0: and have a ball, so
1: wham,
0: and
1: flam,
0: and
1: zonk,
0: and
1: zap,
0: and also
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3: You've heard the story of Jesse James, of how he lived and died. If you're still in need of something to read,

Now, Bonnie and Clyde are the Barrow Gang. I'm sure you all have read How They Run and Steal, and those who steal are usually found dying or dead.

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But the laws fooled around, kept taking him down and locking him up in a cell, till he said to me, "I'll never be free, so I'll meet a few of them in hell."

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1: ram
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1: shabam.

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1: bam
0: and
1: off
0: and hoverball, so
1: wham
0: and
1: flam
0: and
1: zonk
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1: zap
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